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1: Yes, Naya. Cool, Naya. Who am I? 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
1: We're gonna show them why we reigning among the greatest. 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
0: Take them to school. Show them.
1: Hey, yo, why don't put them forward?
0: 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Started right now.
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0: George Gonzalez with his stand-up comedy special, June 3rd, the night before the holiday, 7 p.m. at Radisson Hotel Ballroom with his friends Errol Fabian, Kevin Soya, Alan D. Entertainer, Janet Super Sad and the Saints. 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

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Guys, it's Sunday morning. And what do we do every Sunday morning? Oh, yeah. Good morning to Trini and Anthony Roberts from Caroline's Locked On. Good morning to Florence, Moses, Christine. Morning!

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0: 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Play your dono. Boom, boom, boom, boom, boom, boom, boom, boom, boom, boom, boom, boom, boom, boom, boom, boom, boom, boom, boom, boom, boom, boom, boom, boom, boom, boom, boom, boom, boom, boom, boom, boom, boom, boom, boom, boom, boom, boom, boom, boom, boom, boom, boom, boom, boom, boom, boom, boom, boom, boom, boom, boom, boom, boom, boom, boom, boom, boom, boom, boom, boom, boom, boom, boom, boom, boom, 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boom, boom, boom, boom, boom, boom, boom, boom, boom, boom, boom, boom, boom, boom, boom, boom, boom, boom, boom, boom, boom, boom, boom, boom, boom, boom, boom, boom, boom

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3: 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Trinidad and Tobago, let's show

0: birthday to you. Thanks a lot, Jojo.
1: Good morning. How are you feeling? How are you feeling? It's blessed, blessed Sunday. It's still morning. Good morning, Big Daddy George. Crossbreed, Dancing Queen, Phone Card, Jojo, Jacqueline, the whole Real Talkers, all they don't know, Dorsey from Boston, and a loving, loving Miles. Everybody, it's Sunday Stew, baby, with Big Daddy George, Triple S, everybody. B, what are you telling yourself? From Baptist Road, Point 410, and all Egyptian, all they don't know. Love, love.
2: Good morning, George. It is blessed Sunday morning with you and the family. All the ladies, all the men have a blessed and a safe day with George Gonzalez and the Sunday's show. And you all be safe. Love everybody.
3: Big Daddy George, morning. Morning to the whole of Trinidad and Tobago. This is Doubles Man just checking in. Loving the vibes. And the menu today is macaroni pie, callaloos, tubok chicken, and some nice salad.
0: Songing good boy. Doubles Man by again on. Rhea Williams, Orchard Gardens, Pleasantville. Good morning to you, baby girl.
4: Yeah, Big Daddy George. Chris Mania in the house. Fried chicken, a little bit of stew pork, a mixed rice, pie, callaloo, and fresh salad. That's what we have in today, Big Daddy George. Sunday stew.
0: That's what we're talking about, boy. Happy Sunday stew, George. Cut from tongue. What ex-tempo man are they say?
5: Hey, Big Daddy, morning tempo here. Tempo here cooking this morning, boy. You feel like you go and get some food from V or from Dark and Lovely for me? Just asking for a friend.
0: You easy. I looking for food too. Good morning to Sunil, Jory, Jesse, Neil, Debbie, Aaron. Party animals, boy. All you do sleep, huh, boy?
6: 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And the Sunday Stew on The Vibe. 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

0: to Jason Vaughn and Rina Ramnathan from James.
1: But PLC, boy, we're telling us, boy, Sunday's true, boy. What's them thing in the yard? 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I call you something with some boss up, so we're telling yourself. 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
2: I'm saying a blessed Sunday's two morning to my entire 105 family, Jason and the entire Woodbrook crew locked on. So to Chucks International, short, sweet, sexy, sweet, Vanilla Nicole Bone, Nicole Bone Perez, aka MEP, Wendy from the Bridge Shop, Catherine Brenda Star, Sweet here, Deborah Paul, Kimberly from Sensational Seafood, Mary from Pepper Village, Sweet, Sexy, Bandy, Retired Corporal, Keisha, Sandy Benjamin, Stacey and Simone Benjamin, Jenny Sunflower, Paula from Manhattan, Tiny Whiny, Moses from Carnage, Barney from Belmont, Kat from Tongue, Stone Cold, and Ryan from Arima, all tuned in.
0: Thanks a lot, by Jason. It's a Sunday show, baby. Don't forget June the 3rd, Radisson. Oops, I'm doing it again.
3: 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Big Daddy George.
0: And we say good morning going out to my people in Boston. Queen Cherry King Silver.
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0: very good morning to all the 105ers. Saying good morning to Stacey Ann, Simone Benjamin, all the AATT Airport Authority security staff. What's cooking today? Curry crab. Cooked down in some coconut milk. We have some anchar mango on the side, some callaloo, some sweet potato and dasheen, and some dumpling.
1: Sounding good.
0: Have a blessed day, everybody.
1: Thanks a lot, baby girl. Magus Variety Store in Pinar locked on. They say they're going to be at the show. They say they're going to be there at Radisson on Wednesday night.
2: Good morning, Big Daddy George. I want to say good morning to all my classmates, all my Maxi friends in the East West Corridor, all my 105 family, the Trust Me crew. A special good morning

0: Gold Brown Forest, Purple Diamond, Wendy from the Bridge Shop, Sean from Farrah's, and the crew coming from Shadow.
1: Blessed morning, Big Daddy George John from San Fernando, sending love to my family and my friend them. Good morning, I have my tickets for Wednesday. I know that, partner. Cassie Barn in Vancouver on the North American tour. Pressure, no rest. Yeah, I spoke to Cass and he said, George boy, I'm not in the country, but I'd love to be there. Palm in Atlanta, good morning, Big Daddy George. Loving the vibes. Hey, Palm, how you going, baby girl? You safe? I love you for that. I love you for that, Palm. Don't let nobody take away your Palm for me. You know, Palm, Palm, Palam, Palm. Lisa G. What's happening? Good looking. How you going? Casserole with minced beef, chunky veg, and baked chicken. Lisa G, boy, if you was in Trinidad and not abroad, I'll come and look for you, you know. Shouting happy birthday to Mrs. Joan from the Junction crew in Mon Diablo.
2: Good morning, George. Margaret Variety here. Yes, George, I will be in the show. I close in 12 o'clock. I close in early to come up that road because they're not coming far.
1: Correct. Morning, George. Florence, love to Trudy and Anthony. Donna and David. Diane, love you, George. I love you too, Florence. Once again, I say good morning to Christine. So, it is so many people coming to the show after every single day changing my routine and changing, tweaking, writing. I've never done that before. I've never written, nor writing, because I think that everybody that come in deserve a much better show. And you can't get better than when you hear Kenneth Supersad and Alan the Entertainer and Saint and Kevin Sawyer and my good friend Errol Eversley Fabian. MC in the show is none other than Nicole Wong Chong. She MC'd the last one by default and she did a very good job, so I'm doing it again. Who also gonna be there? Abebele.

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0: 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I want everything tonight.
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0: The only thing promised is that big show in Radisson. 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Let's go.
2: We might not get tomorrow. 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
0: It's going to be seriously funny. That is no joke.

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break it up. When you talk about things that different, differentology and thing. On the 3rd of June, the night before the holiday, 7 p.m., Radisson Hotel Ballroom. It's going to be different, guys. We're ready for the rumble. You ready for the show? Are you ready for the show? Production.

0: in St. Joseph in Arima. Richard Fun Stickers in West Mall. Farrell's Car Care, Stone Street, Port of Spain. And right here at the radio station, just call Pearl at 339-4770. We only got a couple days, so like today, Farrell's Car Care open till 6 p.m. Don't let those two-in-one tickets run out. Sammy's also open today. If you want your single tickets, well, I'll any tickets, and as I say, all the other above ones.
1: And the crowd now wins.
0: But it's not something you want to miss.
1: The atmosphere have vibes, and nothing can break it up.
0: The atmosphere have vibes. But Realtor Builders, good morning.
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1: 1, 2, 1, 2.
0: Oops, he's doing it again.
1: Want me to do that again?
0: George Gonzalez with his stand-up comedy special, June 3rd, the night before the holiday, 7 p.m. at Radisson Hotel Ballroom with his friends Errol Fabian, Kevin Soya, Alan D. Entertainer, Janet Super Sad and the Saints. 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
0: Oops, he's doing it again.
1: Want me to do that again?
0: George Gonzalez with his stand-up comedy special, June 3rd, the night before the holiday, 7 p.m. at Radisson Hotel Ballroom with his friends Errol Fabian, Kevin Soya, Alan D. Entertainer, Kenneth Super Sad and the Saints. 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

checking on a very rainy, rainy weekend here in Faizabad. Okay? Santa Baby, we be safe on the roads. Take care. Loving you also always, Big Daddy, yeah? 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
0: Oops, he's doing it again.
1: Want me to do that again?
0: George Gonzalez with his stand-up comedy special, June 3rd, the night before the holiday, 7 p.m. at Radisson Hotel Ballroom with his friends Errol Fabian, Kevin Soya, Alan D. Entertainer, Kenneth Super Sad and the Saints. 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
1: Nicely.

0: 729. Hello, morning.
1: Good morning, George.
0: Good morning. How are you going?
1: I'm good, sir.
0: All right, what's your first name?
1: Marcus.
0: Okay, Marcus, I want you to answer me two simple questions. Who is the host? And give me at least three of the comedian names.
1: Is Nicole Choo Choo, something like that?
0: Wong Chong, by your Wong just Chong. So you're changing the girl name, by? The parents work so hard!
1: Wong Chong, and you know she was the makeup artist announcer last year, and they brought her back today, this year.
0: Very good. And give me three comedians.
1: All right, Alan the Entertainer.
0: Right.
1: Errol Fabian.
0: Nice.
1: And the Saint.
0: Aye! Oh, that is so good. So this, you want to WhatsApp me your name and number?
1: I can give you everything now.
0: Okay.
1: Marcus Taylor. Yeah,
0: T-A-Y-L-O-R. Uh-huh.
1: And the number is 493.
0: 493.
1: 7736.
0: Marcus, come anytime between 8 and 4, Monday, Tuesday, and Wednesday, or Wednesday, and collect your ticket from Pearl, yeah? All right?

0: good morning.
1: Hi, good morning.
0: Good morning. What's your name?
1: Abby.
0: Abby. Okay, Abby. Where you calling me from, girl?
1: South.
0: And your Abby is A-B-B-Y?
1: A-B-B-I-E.
0: Oh, A-B-B. I change your name, girl. Abby, I change your name. A-B-B-I-E. Abby, so I want you to tell me simply what time the show starting and
1: 7 p.m.
0: Okay, and who is the additional artist I'm having? Ha, boy, I call it many times on radio. He's an extempo man.
1: Abby Delee.
0: That's correct, eh? Girl, you just won yourself a ticket. Whoa! So you're gonna give me information here, or you want me, or you wanna WhatsApp it to me?
1: I'll WhatsApp it.
0: You'll WhatsApp it?
1: Yes, I will.
0: Don't forget, eh?
1: Yes, no, we're doing it now.
0: All right, great. Thanks. Ah, boy. Oh, that's what it does.

0: on Coca-Cola right here.
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4: 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It's a pleasure to be with you on this overcast Sunday morning. I'm sending love and blessings to Trudy and Anthony Roberts, to my friend Lisa, my friend Jalissa, my friend Chanel, to everybody locked on Victoria, and all the 105 has locked on this morning. Big Daddy George, we love you.
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0: for the basketball finals. Knicks versus San Antonio Spurs. Let's go, New York. Can you play Jay-Z and Alicia Keys' Empire State of Mind? 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No promise, I'm going to try. Shouting happy birthday to Miss Joan from the Junction Crew in Mount Diablo. It's not one birthday she have. I find like it's three times you send that, but it's all about Retro Rewind.
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0: 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It's going to be a big one. Morning, Big Daddy George. Sandra Lockton from Sweet St. Lucia. Sending love to all my relatives and friends and Sweet TNT. Hey, baby, how are you? St. Lucia is my second home, and I love her St. Lucia too bad, you know. Yeah, man. Grosile. You know what I mean? Had a ball in Grosile, you know. Oh, that's correct, guys. Let's go.
1: Hey, Trinidad and Tobago, we've got...
0: 1, 2, 1, 2.
1: Oops, he's doing it again.
0: Want me to do that again?
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1: George Gonzalez with his stand-up comedy special, June 3rd, the night before the holiday, 7 p.m. at Radisson Hotel Ballroom, with his friends Errol Fabian, Kevin Soya, Alan D. Enter-

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1: Nicely.
2: Nicole loves you, Georgie. I'm sending lots of love to all Big Daddy George students. Miss B, Miss Avril, Miss Lauren, Papa Diamond, Brenda Starr, Jimin Caesar, Mary from Pepper Village, June from Orchid Gardens, Crossbreed, Radiant Mary, Dark and Lovely, Soul Provider, Sweet Tongue.

0: stew beef, white rice, stew lentils, fried plantain with some orange juice. 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
1: Pleasant good morning to you, George Gonzalez, and your family. Good morning to my loving daughter, Nicole Bowen, Miss Empress Boston Stone Cold, Natalie from Powder Magazine, Granny Crossbreed, and all the rest of the Vibe City 105ers coming from Purple Diamond. Love you, George Gonzalez. Bye.
0: Oh, I love you too, baby girl. 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

0: 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Again, my menu today is fried rice, chow mein, stew chicken, rye plantain by the side, and some cold orange and pine grapefruit juice.
1: Nice.
0: Mix. Right? 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
3: 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So my menu today is corn pie, stewed chicken, potato salad with beetroot, green salad, and fried plantain. Mm-hmm.
2: Song and good, girl. Song and good. Let's see what Ali Jude have to say.
4: Hey, Georgie, happy Sunday, Vibes family, everybody, happy Sunday. Ali Jude is finally back. For those who knew, you know, I was in the hospital, but giving God thanks for life, health, and strength, I am back out, so you'll be hearing more of me now. I'm feeling plenty better, thanks to the Vibes family who checked in, the loved ones who send their speedy recovery wishes. Thank you so much. No cooking today, food from yesterday, which is curry, you don't know, roti. Can't go wrong. And I'm just relaxing, you know, not pushing it too much. Enjoying the music, enjoying the vibes, and I'm enjoying your company always. So, Georgie, have yourself an amazing rest of your day. And blessings and love always from Ali Jute.
2: Hey, Ali. Hey, Ali Jute. Thank you so much, girl. Thank God you're out. I hope all is well. I hope you feel much, much better and you get back to 100. I want to say good morning to people like Charlie Brown, Barbara Snipes, Windows, Maddie Boss, Sasha, Squeezy Rankin, Ranger, Michael, O'Malley, Dwight, Ade, all coming from Ratty Boy. Ratty Boy, what I tell you? Guys, it's the Sunday Stew.

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1: Want me to do that again?
0: George Gonzalez with his stand-up comedy special, June 3rd, the night before the holiday, 7 p.m. at Radisson Hotel Ballroom with his friends Errol Fabian, Kevin Soya, Alan D. Entertainer, Janet Super Sad and the Saints. 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
1: They call Brock Perez, say, well, it's roti, curry, stew, chicken with potato, masala, mango, boy. Good morning, Mayaro.

Sunday's due to you. Happy Sunday's due to all. I had no voice for the last 3-4 days. It's just coming back. So let me know if my voice is ready for national radio. And if it's not, I'll take 3 more days.

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0: price is right.
1: Our boy, so you know, Mrs. G. She says chicken pillow, plantain, fresh salad, coleslaw, a cold glass of passion fruit juice with a cork full of white oak. Infusing it. Hi, Amanda. Loving the music, George. Have a great week. Jersey Shore crew. Tobago. Hi, Georgie. Karen from Tobago. Good afternoon, McDaddy George. Happy Sunday to you and the Vibe families. Mary from Anoko, Akono, enjoying this stew boy. Reach home safe, George. Oh, thank you. Bye-bye. Great music still to come.
2: What's cooking, good looking? 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

0: nice. Yeah, we are all from last week, so we got take it today, boy. Hold on, nice, Joe. Give me some more vibes. Eh? Oh, God, Joe, the thing nice. Yeah, we are all from last week, so we got take it today, boy. Hold on, nice, Joe. Give me some more vibes.
1: You easy?

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Well, I got 3 minutes to go, guys.

DJ in the female world, DJ Ramona, steps in from 5. But in the meantime, we're going to give you guys some nice, smooth music. We're going to keep it nice and mellow. It's the adult version of when Muscles and I were younger. DJ Nigel, Dave Murray.

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0: Yes! Until this Saturday, 30th, which was yesterday. 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

This afternoon vibes master Andy Junigel, Jason and the entire Woodbrook crew tuned in to Quality Time. Sending a very special good afternoon to Michelle Olive, aka Sweet Lips. Do continue to have a blessed day, Michelle darling.

0: Yeah, good evening, Antex. Jojo here, darling. 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I can't behave myself.
1: Transform on the thing like
2: she say Antex.
1: Girl, you fling it and drop it on one side. 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
2: Are we sharing the same experience?

0: All right, guys, the person didn't get the shout out, they didn't hear it well, so we want to say a happy birthday in advance to Sean Govaya, and a special good afternoon to the Govaya family and also the Govara family.
1: The Govaya family and the Govara family is a double G. Not Gary Griffith, but the Govayas. Pick up all yourselves, man. All your fall down there, coming up. Celebrate your boot-ups in style.

0: time. What's up, Bogella? What's up, Bogella? What's up, Bogella? What's up, Bogella? Bring the beer now. Taste the beer now. Bring the wine. Eddie rum, that. Hey.
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2: Nigel. 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Where I could get a duplicate of this session, boy? 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Anyhow, blessings to you and your crew. Shout out the Handyman family, Wayne, Ricky, and Mario, and Arima. And large up. You're doing it. You're doing the most.

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Thanks much for that exceptional today. Exceptional

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DJ Nigel, I don't know you and who they, but my sister from the States, pesting me, to send a shout out to her. 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

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Until the next one. 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Hey!

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afternoon to you, Paula here. I know you know it's Paula. All right, I just want to send shout out to one of my big sisters, Sherry Reefer, in Colorado right now with my handsome nephew, aka Godson. They're on a road trip. His wife and his two kids, Kimberly, Kian, I think it's Maya. Then a road trip, guys. Have a safe trip, an enjoyable one. Love you guys. Also want to send it to my next handsome nephew, Kevin and Cohen Gobin. One in New York and one in Lubbock.

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1: Saturday, June 6th, we head to Desperado's Pan Theater for We Jam and Still. 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

inside your Sunday reset. Yours truly, DJ Ramona. I'm in the company until 9 p.m. Yes, each and every Sunday, you can find me right here. Yeah, yeah, yeah. Bringing you all the hits, all the goodies. Yeah, yeah, yeah. Especially, find a girl later. Quentin McGill. Take so. She said, Ramona, yeah.

dynamic duo, Ramona and DJ Nigel, giving you all the dancehall stars and the generals, Ken Simmons and JY's blazing pure reggae vibes. We board at 9 a.m., we sail at 2 p.m., we sail at 10 a.m. to 2 p.m. Like, I get excited, boy.

0: saying hope all is well on your end. Yes, just as to send out all the love out to beautiful Trinidad and Tobago and also to the world. Stay blessed, my sister, and keep it pumping. 105, we on.
1: Yes.

0: This is Jewel. And it's Jewel's voice.
1: Yeah, Ramonzi, Ramonzi.
0: Hey, darling, what's up?
1: Now come out, now come out. I ain't lying. This station is the best station in the whole wide world. This station is the best. Everybody have a mic.
0: Correct, correct.
1: Well, vibes on this station. I just want to pick up all my passengers and everyone. You know? And I'm here to serve the public. A little worry about the strike tomorrow.
0: Yeah,
1: outside.
0: Yeah.
1: I couldn't understand me.
0: Outside.

0: Good afternoon. 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
1: Oh, yes.
0: Just sending love and blessings to all the 105.

0: was locked on indeed. It was a lovely day today, although it was a bit overcast, but the weather was just cool and nice.
1: Yeah, for real. Yes, for real. We didn't really get no rain. I don't know if there was rain in certain parts of Trinidad and Tobago, but yeah, my side as well, it was a bit overcast, but no rain. Yeah, so that was nice. It was just cool. Lovely day. let's see who else. Hey, Ramona.

0: That's your Sunday reset, all right? Keep those messages coming in. Of course, gonna get to them inside the next hour. So keep them coming, all right? As we continue.
1: The very best for people who know what they want. Vibe CT.

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0: Ramona. I know I sent a message, but you know, somehow, you know, when you're accustomed to sending a voice note, you just can't help it. And it wouldn't sound the same unless Ali have to say love and blessings to Shaquille Ramona, to the Vibes family, wishing everybody an amazing and wonderful evening. Thank you so much, Ramona, for your music on point. Right now, I'm dancing. I'm trying to do some work, you know, to organize for tomorrow, but but it's all good, because at the end of the day, Vibe City 105 is the best station in the whole wide world. It represents itself. Vibes City 105. Vibe. You're gonna know. Ali Jude say so.
1: Yes, Ali.
0: To do,
1: Ali Jude. Take that time on board, sweetheart. Love and blessings. That's such another voice note.
2: Hi, good night to you, DJ Ramona. This is Judith. I just like to say hello to my two granddaughters who are here combing their hair, Chukwana and Adriana.

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1: Hi, Ramonzi. 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How you doing? I know you haven't been hearing my voice for a while, but for the last few days, I had a cold and my voice was out. I couldn't say a word. And I know you will be happy when I cannot speak. But I'm back now. So what I want you to do for me, let me know if my voice is radio ready. And if not, I take 3 more days. Who does that?
0: Are your voice song and radio ready?

0: It's not.
1: You say now bless him and DJ Ramona. Jason and the entire world book you tune into the Sunday reset. Just shouting out Joe Sample, who was here from 2:30. He did a very, very good job in what he had to do. I dropped him home just after 6:30. And I also want to say a very special good night to Michelle Olive, aka Sweet Lips.
0: All right, Jason. Blessings to you. Let's see who else we have here. Oh, my girl. Hey, no.

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